But the source, Richard Groove Holmes, Gene Ammons, the great tenor saxophonist from Chicago. The vocalists, King Pleasure.

then you had Harry, Sweets, Edison. From Count Basie's orchestra with Lambert, Hendrix, Ross. Okay, what's it like backstage? What's happening backstage?

John, but who scares a little boy? How I wish he were a man, acting like a man can. But till he starts getting bigger, he'll just have to learn to face fear. Cause if he did, just like his dad said, he never would be scared.

0: talking about these young cats here. Check this groove out.
1: Now back in the day, it was all about the music.
0: Oh yeah, tell me about it.

0: Okay then. Hey man, thanks. I really appreciate the information.
1: Man, no worries, man.
0: Good looking out. How much I owe you for?
1: You owe me 20.
0: 20? Wow, New York, huh?
1: Hey, well, you know.
0: Thanks a lot.
1: Yeah, enjoy, man.
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I don't thrive on drinking alcohol. Besides, I'm feeling much too tall. Getting high, getting high, getting high.

What if we were entering into a new time? A time when the very systems of control and commerce that we had believed to be the status quo were somehow no longer relevant. What if we were faced with a new medium? A new network, a new system that connected the people and places of the world in a new way? What if that system is here?

I don't thrive on drinking alcohol. Besides, I'm feeling much too tall. Getting high, getting high, getting high.